I never really knew you. God, I really tried to. Blindsided, addicted. Thought we could really do this, but really I was fooled.

And almost past day, I thought you didn't know with my last name, but that changed. And I traveled around the world, think where you living at now. I heard you moved to Austin, got an apartment and settled down. And every once in a while, I start texting, write a paragraph, but then I delete the message. Think about you like a pastime. I could cry you a river, get you baptized. Or I wasn't ready to act right. Used to always think I'd get you back right.

Hits music era 80-90-an. Dengarkan di Hey Backtrack. Step by step, ooh baby, gonna get to you girl.